0: 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La Vereda Web Radio, donde el rock vive.
1: It's worked so far, but we're not out yet.
2: I wanna know what you're thinking. There are some things you can't hide. I wanna know.

0: Querida.
1: 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Au Canada, eh? I thought Canadians were supposed to be friendly.